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1: There is a Reddit thread that is blowing up right now with people naming discontinued food and drinks that they want back. Hey, what's going on? It's Battle. I could totally get behind this list. Things like Choco Tacos, Sobeys, Butterfinger BBs. 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
1: Well, if you're a parent, it would seem incomprehensible that a company could lose money by selling toys. And yet it happens, right? Toys R Us? Anybody? Apparently, there is a rumor going around on social media that Target is planning to stop selling toys. My youngest kid is going to be so upset about this. But it does sound like they're just cutting back on toys and electronics to make room for groceries and beauty products. So it's not like they're completely eliminating toys and electronics. They're just going to kind of cut back on certain things. But it is an interesting decision to lean into grocery, beauty, and health space, which is more convenient with so many pharmacies like Rite Aid closing. That said, it didn't work out super well for them, did it?
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It is Battle and Your Chance to Win $2,500. 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
1: There is a guy online says that we have been wearing our AirPods wrong our entire life. Hey, it's Battle. And they say that the correct way is apparently upside down. Even Grok says that they're supposed to fit, even though Apple never shows them like that in the ads. 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

Wrapping things up. We'll do it again one more time to close out the work week. I'll see you back in here tomorrow night at 7. Instagram. Let's be friends. Just search Battle on Air. Love you. Mean it. Bye-bye.

0: 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I guess tomorrow will be the day that a lot of people say, oh, yeah, we got to take a little time off from work. 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

0: Q95, Gone But Never Forgotten, Ozzy Osbourne riding that crazy train. And there's going to be a lot of travelers out and about this 4th of July weekend. You've already spotted undoubtedly a lot of out-of-state plates near you, especially in the work zones. It's going to be tough to get around. 72 million Americans are going to travel during this weekend. Air travel remains steady while cruising and just flat out driving has seen the strongest growth. That is thanks to lower gas prices.
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His Noblesville stop on the Dancing Words Tour is July 18th, and we want you to be there. 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
5: Okay. You got anything over there?
6: I've got one. Dear Bob and Tom Show, during a recent St. Louis Cardinals game, Cardinal catcher Ivan Herrera struck in the nads by a foul tip. Despite wearing a cup, he dropped to the ground and curled up into the fetal position and holding his groin.
7: Yeah, the cup helps, but doesn't prevent.
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7: Yes.
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2: It'll be partly cloudy today with a high about 94. Partly cloudy for your 4th of July and 89 for a high. Scattered thunderstorms on Sunday with a high around 83.
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0: Oh, thank you very much, fellas. Hey, hey, we're the Amish, the Electric Amish. Christy, your thoughts?
1: I loved it.
0: Okay, very good. Mm-hmm. Now, your outfit's a little bit garish for the Amish. Muted browns and
2: Christy's outfit, yeah.
3: Wow. What is that, tan?
1: It's tan,
3: you
1: camel.
3: You crazy some bitch. Wow. Oh,
0: well, guys, I'm looking at the watch. Are you guys allowed to wear watches?
3: Well, if it's a pocket watch that is mechanically run, yes.
0: Okay, so you don't have those Apple watches, do you? I would think you'd be a fan of Apple products.
2: Like a small apple.
3: I love apples, but sitting around watching Apple sounds pretty boring, Tom.
0: Yeah, I would think you guys are probably.
1: Are you allowed to drive your buggies at night?
3: Oh, hells yeah.
1: What do you use for lights?
3: Lanterns, duh.
1: Okay. All right.
3: Yeah,
1: okay.
3: You fire up the lanterns and get out there late at night. Oh, it's a hoot.
1: Really?
3: You ever been to the buggy drag races?
1: No.
3: Oh, it's a blast. We all dress as women and ride in our buggies. It's a hoot.
0: Well, guys, we have time for another song. The Electric Amish, our special guests. Fellas, what do you got to play for us now?
3: Well, we got one right now. This is an old hit. In our books, anyway. This is a song about when we kind of went astray. Thought about being Mennonite and all that kind of stuff. This is Sing Along, if you know the words.
1: Okay.
0: Okay.
3: If you don't know the words, then just shut up and listen.
1: All right.
3: All right. Goes a little something like this. Completely original.

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How was I to know that when you pray with the Amish people, you can't wear rented clothes? So I

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1: Ah, yes.
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0: 95 weather.
1: It'll be partly cloudy today with a high about 94. Partly cloudy for your 4th of July and 89 for a high. Scattered thunderstorms on Sunday with a high around 83.
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1: Welcome back. This is the Bob and Tom Show on a Friday morning. This is Christopher in the Bob and Tom Studios. More of the best of the Bob and Tom Show. Some comedians, great comedians here. Gracie Cannon and Malia Vantrub. I think you'll know who Malia is once they start talking about her.
3: We're joined by comedians Gracie Cannon and Milana Vantrub. So great to have you both with us.
4: Pleasure. It's so nice to be here. Yeah, I feel like you guys are such a sweet group of weirdos. My favorite kind of people.
3: I love sweet weirdos also. Yeah. That's my favorite.
4: Radio people. Radio people truly are like that. It's great.
3: Yeah,
4: it's
5: They're not all sweet.
3: There's a fair amount of bitterness in radio, but it's...
6: Hey, stop it.
3: But,
7: why don't you shut up, younger than me?
3: You guys also have sort of a...
4: I go take a shower, old man.
7: Right. Fine.
3: Gracie and Milana, very busy out on the road. And then you're also sort of a Gerwig bomb-back couple. You write and direct and edit together. And
4: We usually like to hop on each other's shoulders and wear a big trench coat.
7: Did you have anything to do with the werewolf movie?
4: Oh, no, but I loved it.
7: I love the werewolf
4: It was
7: movie.
4: So sick, oh, and I thanks. Loved the end. I mean, no spoilers, but...
3: Right, no spoilers. Yeah, Milana's in a terrific movie called Werewolves Within.
4: Sure.
3: Yeah, it's a really fun...
7: With,

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The International Monetary Fund is creating social havoc in Indonesia. And I know that the tendency for global economic overcapacity to slow consumer spending, coupled with that of American multinational corporations to export high-wage jobs, could result in a global collapse of demand, causing rising unemployment, lowered profits, and rising trade deficits. But what do you want me to do about it? Everybody,

scientists agree that increased carbon dioxide levels caused by the excessive burning of fossil fuels have caused the glaciers to melt and the sea levels to rise, thus rendering mankind destined to extinction and the vast death of the solar system. But what do you want me to do about it? In Espanol. Yo sé que el mundo es loco. Yo sé que hay muchos problemas. Yo sé que las violaciones de los derechos pero yo quiero Taco Bell. In Ebonics. I know that 5 will always be bugging. I know y'all ain't digging what it is. And I know that all these Beltway heads in the honky house be flapping their gums, bad rapping the blow while boys in the hood be getting jacked up for chump change, going by the projects, getting slapped upside their heads. But why you be all up in my stuff? I know there's people dying all over the world.

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1: Yeah!
0: And let's get another song out of you, Duke. Does this one also feature the Brass to Mouth horns?
2: The entire album. There's one song that they don't play on because I think they didn't show up. I guess their checks didn't go through.
0: They're here today, so let's hear it.
2: You know I love you. 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

0: glad you got through it. If you're a bedwetter, please call 474. Oh, sorry.
1: We are coming right back on this Friday morning, a long 4th of July weekend. We've got Jim Gaffigan and John Heffron coming up next hour. But next, father and son, Oliver and Jimmy Pardo on the Bob and Tom Show.
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3: It'll be partly cloudy today with a high about 94. Partly cloudy for your 4th of July and 89 for a high. Scattered thunderstorms on Sunday with a high around 83.
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Q95 Rocks Indy. I'm Jilly in for Ali. Sublime spending the 4th of July in Nashville for their Let Freedom Sing event. 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

0: I'm Jilly in for Allie. Driving stick is kind of a lost art at this point. I mean, throw someone from Gen Z into a car with manual transmission, see what happens. But if you do know how to drive stick shift, it could actually benefit you. New research out of Japan says using a stick shift can significantly improve brain health and may even help prevent dementia. They say it activates the prefrontal cortex of the brain by requiring simultaneous clutch operation, gear shifting, accelerator control, and awareness of the surroundings. Thus, it keeps your brain really stimulated. Now, less than 20% of Americans actually know how to use a manual transmission, but that small percentage is like, ha!
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On Mellencamp's Visits with Bob and Tom, it's Pink Houses, part of the All-American 250 on Q95. I'm Jilly. 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

More Than a Feeling, it's Boston on Q95. I'm Jilly in for Allie. 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

It's Pearl Jam on Indy's Q95. My name is Jilly. I am in for Allie today. Went down a little bit of a Reddit wormhole. Someone asked the question, is peeing in the pool considered normal? I lean towards yes. I know. Ew, that's so gross. Who does that? Everybody. But yeah, sure, you can act like you're disgusted. You can act like you've never peed in the pool. Everyone's peed in the pool. No judgment here. We're Q95.

0: 95 Rocks Indy. What's up? I'm Jilly in for Allie. You know, pretending to be a police officer never ends well. I guess Florida man had big dreams of one day being a cop. And to make those dreams come true, he simply bought and installed red and blue lights on his SUV. Then decided, you know what, let's try to pull someone over. And he was so excited that when he turned those lights on and pulled up behind a car, that the car actually pulled over. Like, whoa, what a power trip. As it turns out, that car he pulled over was actually a real sheriff's deputy working undercover. Don't tell me the universe doesn't have a sense of humor.
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1: Bon Jovi starts their residency at Madison Square Garden on July 7th. Of course, there's another big event happening there today. Wouldn't it be funny if all this stuff that's being loaded in, the castle, the carpet, the mirror balls aren't for Taylor Swift, they're just for Bon Jovi? 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

Three members of the Indiana Fever will be all-star starters in the WNBA All-Star Game in Chicago, July 25th. Congrats to Aaliyah Boston, Caitlin Clark, and Kelsey Mitchell. 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

Grand Funk Railroad. We're an American band, and American bands are exactly what we're playing all weekend on Q95. The All-American 250 is on, the 250 greatest rock songs from American artists as we celebrate America on Q95.

Just wearing red, white, and blue for the next several days. I've got it on today, tomorrow, obviously, for the 4th of July. And then Monday, we've got Team USA back on the pitch taking on Belgium. USA! USA! Q95.

So many fun events and festivals and fireworks all weekend. Some areas getting the party started early tonight. Carmel Fest is underway. They've got tons of great local music. The Marion County Fair has their annual fireworks display tonight. And Avon hosting their annual Night at the Park starting tonight at 6. It's Q95.

0: We want you to travel this summer. We're Q95. We rock indie. My name's Jilly. I am in for Allie. Maybe you've had plans to travel. You had big dreams, and then you started looking at the price of flights and gas and hotels, and you said, you know what, forget it. I'll just stay in Indiana. No, take that trip. See some of the sights across America as it turns 250. We'll get you some cash to do some traveling. How about $2,500? Today, the final day of the 250K USA giveaway. You have a couple more chances to win $2,500. One of those chances is happening in less than an hour. Plan accordingly. 2 o'clock, I'll get you that next keyword that's worth $2,500.
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0: Billy Squire, part of the All-American 250 on Q95. I'm Jilly in for Allie. So this woman won the lottery over in the UK. She won about $1.3 million. And the first thing she decided to do with her money, send her neighbors on vacation. She says good neighbors are one of life's true blessings. Imagine being this family like, oh, just 10 grand. Are you sure? What's the catch? Do we have to get your mail for the rest of our lives? What do you mean? Really, they hit the neighbor lottery.
1: Another week of pretending to care about work emails and avoiding Linda from finance like a 10th Street pothole. Congratulations. You made it to the weekend. Time to turn off your brain and let Q95 take the wheel. It's fine. We had our license renewed.

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30: The round of 32 is just about wrapped up. 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

0: for Indy's Q95. I'm Jilly in for Allie. There is a new Willy Wonka competition series coming to Netflix. It's called Wonka's The Golden Ticket. Basically, 12 golden ticket winners and a partner of their choosing get to enter a recreated version of Willy Wonka's Chocolate Factory to compete in a series of games and challenges, which means inevitably someone is falling into a chocolate river. But what's weird about this is that they're bringing back Gene Wilder's voice using AI for the show. Of course, both Johnny Depp and Timothée Chalamet, still living, also played Wonka. But you don't really think of those guys. You think Gene Wilder with Willy Wonka. It's just weird to have AI Gene Wilder's voice narrating this thing. But the estate of Gene Wilder has given their blessing, so that's happening.
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1: Rumors spreading around, United Texas town, about the shack outside the game. And you know what I'm talking about. Just let me know if you wanna go to that whole mile on the range. They got a lot of nice girls.

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Exactly how the founders would have wanted it. Q95.

0: Oh, yeah, we are underway. Q95 and our All-American 250. We're going to be doing this the entire 4th of July weekend. Nothing but great American artists, great American rock bands. And we'd love to hear from you. If you've got a song you want us to get on the air, go ahead and give me a message. Talkback Mike on the app. We'll try and throw you on the air. And I've got 1 hour commercial-free going to launch next. 4th of July weekend's underway, my friends. Good to have you here.
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0: 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Nothing but great American rock bands. Night Ranger right there. It's Gunner.
1: Well, I'm sure you remember the band Damn Yankees. Jack Blades, Tommy Shaw, Ted Nugent. Here's a snippet from a podcast I did with Jack Blades. 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
2: Ted Nugent put out a cookbook called Kill It and Grill It. 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
3: We're rehearsing up at my ranch in Northern California for the when we're with our producer Ron Nevison for our first album. We're just all sitting downstairs working on the songs and everything like that, and we've been doing it for about 3 hours. And so Ron goes, "Hey man, why don't you take a break? Jack and Tommy, why don't you guys go write some lyrics?" And just jokingly, he goes, "Ted, why don't you go shoot something?" You know, it's like it's a joke, right? So we're down there, we're working on, and the next thing we hear, about 5 minutes, 10 minutes later, we hear pow, pow, pow, pow, pow, and I'm like, "What the?" And Ted comes walking on the walking around the corner holding a squirrel going, "Okay, I got lunch."
0: Yeah, that's Ted Nugent. Kill it and grill it, baby.
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1: Oh, yeah.
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1: See you, brother. Bye.

Well, one of the all-time greatest rock songs to ever come out of America. Yeah, it's our All-American 250. No foreigners this weekend. Mick Jagger, Paul McCartney, no, we push you away. It's going to be John Mellencamp, Steven Tyler, Edgar Winter. What? Edgar Winter, yes, we'll do that as well.

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0: It's the Q95 All-American 250. Yes, no foreign bands, no Beatles, no Stones, no AC/DC. Van Halen there. Man, could you think back to the 1984 concert season? You had Van Halen out with their brilliant album, 1984. Bruce Springsteen, the massive Born in the USA tour. Aerosmith had their Back in the Saddle reunion tour going on. And yes, the Jacksons were out on the Victory Tour, All-American, from Gary, Indiana. Now, this is Gunner. 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

Oh, yeah, 250 of the greatest songs in American rock history. Strange factoid here. Jimi Hendrix helped launch the career of Billy Gibbons. Yeah, Billy was in a band called the Moving Sidewalks, and somehow they got to open for Hendrix. Hendrix heard Gibbons, and at the time he called him America's best young guitar player. Wow. 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

0: 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No AC/DC. No Rolling Stones. It's Gunner. I hope you're having a good weekend so far. Here we are, 4th of July weekend. Now, the Fever are going to play Sunday night in Vegas. A very good Aces team, this 14-5. And we got the news that three members of our Fever squad are going to start in the WNBA All-Star Game. Center, Aaliyah Boston, and guards, Caitlin Clark and Kelsey Mitchell. All-Star Game going to be at the United Center in Chicago on July 25th.
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Oh, an All-American double shot right there. Guns N' Roses and a song written by Bob Dylan. By the way, that's the only way I can listen to Dylan's music. Somebody else singing it, right?

0: All right, Gunner, on this clock watching. What? Wait a minute. What was that?
1: Hey, Gunner, it's Friday.
0: Yes.
1: Friday.
0: One more.
1: Friday.
0: Yeah. Very good. There we go. If you got a Friday shout out, let us know. Stream us on the iHeartRadio app. Hit that red talk back mic. I'd love to get you on the air.
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0: Yeah, Q95 rocks your 4th of July weekend. It is Gunner. Well, you know, we got to hear a fireworks horror story. 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
1: Fireworks horror story. It didn't happen to me, but I do remember a party in high school where a couple guys were having Roman candle fights, and one of them did the classic Christmas story, lost an eye from it.
0: Hey, I totally believe that. I had a pal in high school that lost hearing in his right ear because he had an M80 and he lit it and then he threw it and then it didn't go off. He went over to it, bent over, and it blew up and just totally ruined the hearing in his right ear. So, 4th of July horror stories, let us know. Talk back, Mike, when you stream us on the iHeart Radio app.
2: New

It's a 4th of July All-American Weekend. Yeah, forget about the Brits. Forget about the Canadians and the Australians. Nothing but American rock. Red Hot Chili Peppers, have a happy and safe 4th of July. But if it isn't safe and you hurt somebody or yourself, I'd love to hear about it. Talk back, Mike.

0: It's Q95.
1: They say that there could be some big money in nostalgia, and right now a nice chunk of that money is coming from classic VHS tapes and technology. Hey, what's going on? It's Battle. They say that currently Google searches for Disney VHS tapes for sale and VHS player are up 20% from where they were just 5 years ago. This is just another example of how people are looking to connect to a more tangible and tactile reality beyond their computers and smart devices. So you might be sitting on a gold mine, by the way. Just a heads up if you have some old VHS tapes or VCRs. Let's go to eBay real quick and just see how much a VCR player is going for. VCR player. Let's see. Right now they're going for about $75. So if you need some extra cash, sell that stuff that's collecting dust.

Providing you the soundtrack to your 4th of July weekend. It's Q95, it's Battle. I will tell you the one thing about coming in here doing the night show. It's for the past several nights, people in my neighborhood have been shooting off fireworks. And when I get home, they still shoot off fireworks. But luckily, I don't have to deal with them at the moment.

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1: New research reveals that a lot of today's youngsters have some pretty old-fashioned ideas about romantic relationships and marriage. It's battle. It finds that while adults over 30 mostly disagree with old-fashioned misogynistic ideas that women are less important than men, Gen Z guys ages 18 to 29 seem to have more traditional values that see women as subordinates. By the way, this survey also includes 31% who says wives should always obey their husbands and 21% who believe a real woman should never initiate sex. To be completely honest, after reading that survey, it seems like traditional Gen Z guys are going to have a tough time finding a partner.